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Look at me, I'm happy. 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When you worry, call me, I make you happy.

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2: 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You say hello and I don't reply. Got my own friends. You got yours, you don't know me anymore. 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
1: I know if you could hear me, you'd say there's always two sides to every story. 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I found

sitting on the Ritz. Different types who wear a day coat, pants with stripes and cutaway coat, perfect fits, putting on the Ritz.

0: 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Dine and wine, but not till noon.
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С гордостью представляем легендарные песни на 103.6 FM. Come here, baby. You know you drive me up a wall, the way you make good for all the nasty tricks you pull. Seems like we're making up more than we're making love. And it always seems you got something on your mind other than me. Girl, you got to change your crazy ways.